ask a stupid question, then you get a stupid answer. And if you ask if I'm okay, I'm unhappy ever after.

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You're still young, that's your fault.

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1: 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Our colors will fade eventually, so if our time is running out, day after day, we'll make the mundane a masterpiece.

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0: Went from Bonnie and Clyde to Jekyll and Hyde.

yo-yo is a no-no of a monumental kind. If playing with your string happens to be your thing, it's easy to say to both, oh, never mind.